Space. When you're out there without care, I was out of touch. But it wasn't because I didn't know enough.

0: at that.
1: There it is. Sounds good.
0: What's that new song about, Scott?
2: Yeah, that was just something with you together here at
0: that is
3: rehearsal. 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
0: That is great. Velvet Revolver in the studio.
4: Música sin filtros.